0: shed's a disaster. Wake up.
1: Harvey Norman Bedding Mackay. 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
3: A sunny day across the region. Mackay, a top of 22 with Sundays, 22 degrees. And for Airlie Beach, a top of 20. For the Proserpine and the Pioneer Valley, 21 degrees.
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0: you think of me.
1: Yeah.
2: So that is one of the reasons they are believing that that is definitely a possibility. And also, Taylor is renowned for giving fans little, they call them Easter egg clues ahead of her album releases, dropping little hints about things. So they do believe it's a major hint when she wore a T-shirt reading Stevie Nicks to game four of the NBA Finals on June 10 at the MSG. So, yes, this week City Hall confirmed there is a permit for Friday. It's a massive bash with more than 1,000 people. And the industry insider also said that the guests had been invited by text and email only. No hand-delivered invites. There is also a smaller event on Thursday night with the rehearsal dinner of around 100 people. So anyway, yes, it looks like that's your entertainment. Imagine having Stevie Nicks sing at you. Well, she can't just Taylor Swift. She can invite anybody.
1: I reckon Taylor will get up with her. Big karaoke night.
2: Nashville sources have heard that there's going to be multiple performances at the Friday night event. Well, that's actually, and at that Paul McCartney, who has famously taken the stage with Tay-Tay, may even be there as well. So, look.
1: Is Elton John going to be there?
2: I haven't said Sir Elton, but he could be. Dierks Bentley, Little Big Town, Sugarland, Kenny Chesney and Kesha have all cancelled their tour dates around the wedding. So whether they're attending or performing, I think this is going to be a bigger show than
1: it's the VMAs. That's what it is.
2: It's like their own CMC happening over there at the MSG. So just watch this space. All right, let me talk about Madonna and Kylie. Mm. This is something that I never knew, that these two actually, well, were fans of each other.
1: Right.
2: But Madonna was on a guest on the Graham Norton show, and obviously she's got her album coming up. And Kylie is there in this interview, and he says to her, look, is it true that, you know, we're hearing rumours that Kylie is going to be on this new album? Have a listen.
3: Okay, I've got to ask. There will all be rumors that Kylie is on Confessions 2. Is this you confirming that rumor? So you are on Confessions 2.
4: Why do you have to know everything?
3: Because you're very nosy. It's my job.
4: It's my job to be mysterious.
5: Good at deflecting.
3: So, and you did duet during the Celebration tour.
4: We sure did.
5: Yeah, what a moment. I absolutely loved that.
1: Right. Well, she didn't say.
2: No, they're not saying. But she did say that Madonna, that she was a little envious of Kylie back in the day because of her ex-husband.
4: I was actually a little bit jealous of you.
5: Really?
4: Yeah.
3: Why?
4: Because she was so cute.
5: Thank you.
4: I think my my ex-husband at the time had a crush on her. I was like, I'll never be as beautiful as Kylie.
1: Which ex-husband?
2: Guy Ritchie. Yeah.
1: Guy Ritchie
2: had a crush on Kylie Minogue. But so from that, she discovered Kylie, which I kind of think is weird. She's Madonna, but she's taken a shine to Kylie, so much so that she went and had her name blazoned on a T-shirt. And, of course, that was some huge thing back in the day, and she was asked about that as well.
3: How did the Kylie T-shirt come about? How did that happen?
4: I was in my Western mode, rhinestoning everything, and I was trying to think of singers that I'm slightly in love with, and so naturally I thought of Kylie and had a T-shirt made of her.
3: And when you saw it, did anyone warn you that was going to happen?
5: No warning. No, I don't know what I did. I mean, probably just stopped shy of fainting.
1: What's she alluding to?
2: 26 years ago, Madonna wore that rhinestone Kylie Minogue vest at a MTV Europe Music Awards show in Sweden. So, yeah, that was 26 years ago. So, I'm thinking, from what I saw through the snippets of this interview, and it's been gone viral over the weekend, that, yes, Kylie is on Madonna's latest album. There's a lot of people in the film clip, as we saw that. Benedict Cumberbatch, Kate Moss, like she's bought it. Debbie Mazar, like all of the people from her life, she's bought into this album. To either collaborate or do bits and pieces.
1: I just felt it a bit weird then. I felt Madonna was hitting on Kylie. It was like, you're so cute and someone I love.
2: Well, I don't know. That's
1: I'm
2: Madonna.
1: In love with.
2: I don't know.
1: What's going on with Madonna's lips? She looks like a suckerfish.
2: Madonna can't move her face in this movie.
1: She's talking and her lips aren't moving.
2: Isn't there a song about
1: that? My lips are moving.
2: That's it. That's your latest mud. Oh, no.
1: On your feel-good work day.
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0: On your Feel Good Workday, this is Paul Campion. Well, new laws are meant to take effect around Christmas. Jess Millwood from Nine.
1: A warning to the state's drivers. Tougher punishments set to come in for a range of offences from December 1. If you're caught drug driving for the first time, the maximum fine will nearly double to $4,700. If it's the second offence within 5 years, the fine could be as high as $5,000.
2: And that targets a growing and a highly dangerous cohort of individuals who we are seeing increasingly represented in the crash data.
1: If you are driving with both drugs and any alcohol in your system, the fine will be $5,500. The government has decided it won't follow New South Wales's lead and allow people to legally drive while using medicinal cannabis. That follows a review looking at drug driving crashes.
3: If someone has a medical reason to be taking a drug, that is horrific for them that they have to do that. But at the end of the day, they shouldn't be driving a motor vehicle.
1: Other changes include drivers will now be able to nominate adult passengers to take fines if they're not wearing seatbelts.
0: This is your Feel Good Workday.
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0: On your Feel Good Workday, this is Paul Campion. Still to come, Queen, Killer Queen, Pet Shop Boys, the Elvis original, and Phil Collins. 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
1: 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The 90s and 2000s. So hard, makes me say, oh my Lord. '60s and '70s tracks that stand the test of time.
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6: Clouds. Sweet melodies. I'm floating.
7: 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It's late!
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7: 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The shed's a disaster. Wake up!
6: 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Love your beds. Love your mattresses. Love those deals. Love you, doll. Will you take the kids to school?
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3: Morning, I'm Jackie Lim. A loophole in the HECS student loan system is making the government billions at the expense of already stretched uni students and graduates. Currently, HECS indexation happens in June before student payments from the previous year have been credited. Independent MP Monique Ryan says pushing it back to November would save students more than $3 billion over the coming decade. Make the most of these lower petrol prices, with the average unleaded prices now lower than they were at the start of the war. We're being told it won't last long, though, with the fuel excise discount being halved from Wednesday. Peter Curry from the NRMA says that'll push unleaded as high as the mid-170s.
4: People will feel it, but certainly nothing compared to what we were paying in the middle of the crisis when things were at their absolute worst.
3: The Social Services Minister says the budget's housing tax reforms are starting to show results, claiming first home buyers are now dominating weekend auctions.
5: You go to an auction now and you see first home buyers for the first time in many years actually able to buy a home of their own because they're not competing against cashed up investors.
3: Tanya Plibersek there on 7. It comes as totality figures show auction clearance rates in several major cities have slumped to their lowest levels since the pandemic. And the cost of living is taking no hostages, with another musical calling curtain ahead of schedule. Producers of the show Waitress have announced it will not travel beyond Melbourne, blaming tough economic conditions. It follows a similar move by Beetlejuice the musical, which recently ended its run in Brisbane early and cancelled several shows nationwide. In sport, the Socceroos are in Oakland as preparations for their round of 32 match against Egypt continue. The Aussies have never won a match in the World Cup beyond the group stages, but they're in with a shot. Egypt's only two spots ahead of them on the global rankings. The last time the two countries met was in 2010. And in NRL, Queensland coach Billy Slater has backed Pat Carrigan to be fit for next week's State of Origin showdown. The Broncos star has been recalled for the decider despite not having played a game in over a month following ankle surgery. That's the latest in news and sport.
6: The new Queensland government is delivering tougher e-scooter and e-bike laws from the 1st of July to stop behaviour that puts lives at risk. Police can seize and destroy illegal devices. Devices faster than 25 kilometres an hour will be banned. Riders must be 16 with a licence. 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Parents will be fined for under 16s riding illegally. And RBTs will enforce drink riding. 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
8: A sunny day across the region. Mackay, a top of 22. Whitsundays, 22 degrees. And for Airlie Beach, a top of 20. For the Proserpine and the Pioneer Valley, 21 degrees.
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0: On your Feel Good Workday, this is Paul Campion. Oh, what's love got to do? It's got to do. Legendary Tina Turner in minutes. What's love but a second-hand emotion? OMD from Pretty in Pink. If you leave, I won't cry. I won't waste one single day. And from Dirty Dancing, Phil Medley and Jen Warnes. This is your Feel Good Workday.
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8: Hey there, I'm Jackie Lim. Australia's property market continues to lose momentum, with weekend auction clearance rates in Melbourne and Sydney dropping to their lowest levels since the pandemic. The totality figures show Brisbane is struggling the most. However, Adelaide bucked the trend, recording its best figures in 5 weeks. The coalition has slumped to a historic low in the polls, its primary vote collapsing to just 17% under Angus Taylor. Labor's seen a bounce in the polls to lead One Nation 33% to 29% after making tax changes to the budget. Health Minister Mark Butler telling Nine people have now had enough time to work out how they're affected.
9: People are focusing on what they're getting. There'll be another tax cut later this week, 2 tax cuts in this year's budget that we passed through the parliament last week.
8: Australia and Vanuatu are expected to sign a new security and defence agreement in Canberra today. It's aimed at strengthening regional stability in the Pacific and comes 10 months after a signing was scrapped in Port Vila over concerns it could undermine Vanuatu's sovereignty. Wildfires have broken out in Germany as temperatures in Europe continue to soar. Meantime, in France, public health officials say at least 4,000 people have died over just 3 days. The cost of tying the knot's on the rise. New figures show wedding expenses have jumped 8% in a year, with the average big day now costing around $40,000. And Stevie Nicks is rumoured to be performing at the wedding of Taylor Swift and her NFL star fiancé, Travis Kelce. Nicks has been a longtime friend of the pop star. In sport, Wimbledon kicks off tonight with 3 Aussies in opening round action. Alexander Vucic is the first cab off the rank, followed by Adam Walton and Daria Kasatkina. Alex Demonor is seeded 5th for the tournament and plays his first round match tomorrow night. And Elise Perry's domination at the T20 World Cup has continued. She's again been named player of the match with a score of 56 off 38 balls, helping Australia to a 6-wicket win over India. Australia remain undefeated in the tournament as they head into the semi-final against the West Indies. That's the latest in news and sport.
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12: A sunny day across the region. Mackay, a top of 22. Whit Sundays, 22 degrees. And for Airlie Beach, a top of 20. For the Proserpine and the Pioneer Valley, 21 degrees.
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G'day, it's Gareth here from iHeart's Your News Now podcast with your latest headlines. Uni students could pocket $3 billion over the coming decade under a push to change HEX indexation. The opposition's slide in the polls continues, its primary vote falling to a record low 17%. Europe continues to swelter, temperatures in Germany hitting 42 degrees, and petrol prices fall to their lowest level since the Middle East conflict began. Get your news when you want it. 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

0: 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The lady that could be performing at Taylor Swift's wedding, coming up in minutes.
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6: Hi, I'm Phoebe Humphrey. Anthony Albanese says today is a historic day between Australia and Vanuatu. The two nations have inked a landmark strategic agreement after months of negotiations. The Prime Minister says it is a historic step forward.
7: This agreement advances a consensus that security is a shared responsibility and encapsulates Vanuatu's sovereign decision not to permit its territory to be used for any foreign military base.
6: The Nationals leader admits the opposition has some work to do after today's news poll showed its primary support had crashed to a record low of just 17%, while Labor leads One Nation 33% to 29%. Matt Canavan telling Seven it's time to draw on his past career as a jackaroo.
8: And the first thing you've got to do is get the herd moving. And the herd is moving. It's just not going through the right gate for us at the moment. I get that. Yes. We've got a bit of work to do there.
6: Petrol prices are now cheaper than what they were at the start of the war in the Middle East. However, that'll change by Wednesday when the fuel excise discount is reduced. The national average this morning is $1.62 per litre for unleaded. Federal police have charged an airline employee for allegedly smuggling over a kilo of heroin into Melbourne. The 26-year-old Thai woman was working on board an international flight which landed at Melbourne Airport last Thursday when her bags were screened. And a skydiving plane crash in France has killed all 11 people on board. Authorities say the aircraft went down near the town of Tomblaine, killing the pilot along with instructors and students. In sport, Laurie Daly says he'll be looking to silence the haters in next week's Origin decider. The New South Wales coach has swung the axe for Game 3, making 7 changes, including dropping Brian To'o. Daly says he's determined to secure the shield.
9: If anyone thinks I'm not going to be as prepared as I've ever been, they'll be shocked.
6: And to AFL, Hawthorn is sweating on the fitness of Nick Watson for this Saturday's clash against Melbourne, despite being cleared of a hamstring strain. That's the latest news and sport.
10: Clouds, sweet melodies. I'm floating.
11: Wake up, it's late.
10: I can't. These Harvey Norman mattresses are heavenly. The deals, they're calling me.
11: Get up. The kids have to be taken to school. The shed's a disaster. Wake up.
10: Harvey Norman bedding, Mackay. Love your beds. Love your mattresses. Love those deals. Love you, doll. Will you take the kids to school?
0: Sure Insurance, the regional Queensland insurance specialist.
12: It's sunny for the rest of today, getting down to 16 overnight tonight, and here on the coast should be mostly sunny, 24 for tomorrow. Slight chance of a morning shower for Wednesday, fog, then sunny conditions and a top of 25 for Thursday. You're on Mackay and the Whitsundays 4MK. Andrew's back for brekkie tomorrow morning from 5.
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cheers to those moments in music you just have to crank up. 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

0: Bob Seger, the Silver Bullet Band here on the Feel Good Workdays. Karina is here. Happy Monday. Wow, that weekend went fast, didn't it? Got me on the hands freeze. Kev, what are you up to, mate?
1: Oh, mate, just flew home last night, so I've got a couple of days off with my partner. And
0: oh, yeah, nice. Yeah. Oh, good stuff. Oh, that'll be fantastic, mate. Fly in, fly out work can be very, very taxing, that's for sure. In the next few minutes, I've got an Aussie band who formed back in the early 80s. Actually, a keyboardist by the name of Richard Zartoski put an ad in a Melbourne newspaper looking for a guitarist so they could write songs together. A bloke by the name of Steve Terry responded, and they decided to start writing together. It was really, really great. Their first band name was The Wires. That's not what we know them, and I've got them for you next here on The Feel Good Workday.
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cheers to those moments in music you just have to crank up. 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Hey!

0: I got to say hello to Sue and Terry. It is the Feel Good Work Day. Karina with you this afternoon. Listening on the iHeart app, went up to Townsville to visit family, but also Saturday to go and see the Cowboys take on Panthers. Panthers number one on the ladder. I don't think anyone saw the Cowboys beating them, and by so much as well. Sue and Terry, they're visiting family, and also Jason Tamalolo's 300th game. Well done to the Cowboys getting a win over Penrith. No, like I said, I didn't see that one coming. And Sue and Terry spending the week up there with family and the grandkids listening on the iHeart app, mate. You don't miss the Feel Good Work Day when you're on that. Hopefully some good weather for you. In the next few minutes, I've got David Bowie's Pin-Ups album. Now, this was full of covers. He did covers from the Yardbirds, Pink Floyd, The Who, and also the McCoys, one of his biggest covers off Pin-Ups album for you next here on the Feel Good Work Day.
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1: 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Gonna have fun in the city. Who's to the left me? Joker's to the right. Here I am, stuck in the middle with you. 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
6: Hi, I'm Phoebe Humphrey. The federal government is seeking to strengthen the under-16 social media ban today. More than 5 million accounts have been deactivated since the ban came into effect last December, but PM Anthony Albanese says there are still far too many kids online.
7: We'll introduce legislation this afternoon that goes further to ensure social media companies are doing everything within their power to stop children under 16 being on their platforms. We're doubling the fines.
6: A Liberal frontbencher admits the party needs a rebrand off the back of the latest polling. The latest news poll shows support for the opposition has fallen to 17%, with Angus Taylor's approval ratings falling to the lowest level seen since he took over the leadership. Shadow frontbencher Melissa McIntosh telling Sky a shake-up is needed.
8: Some people think that we're stuck in the past and our policies need to resonate with the Australia of today and the future. So I think it'd be a really good time for us to revisit our values, what we stand for and the way we project ourselves to Australians.
6: Coles and Woolies have been named the worst major supermarkets to deal with, according to suppliers. The report found Aldi was the most respectful and fairest, followed by the operators of IGA. And Australia's property market continues to lose momentum, with weekend auction clearance rates in Melbourne and Sydney dropping to their lowest levels since the pandemic. The totality figures show Brisbane is struggling the most. However, Adelaide has bucked the trend, recording its best figures in 5 weeks. In sport, Queensland coach Billy Slater has backed Pat Carrigan to be fit for next week's State of Origin showdown, despite not having played a game in over a month. Slater says he has every confidence he'll be right.
9: Anyone that's been involved with him knows what sort of professional he is, and he'll be right to play.
6: And Adelaide's Chelsea Randall has announced her retirement from AFLW due to issues with concussion. The 35-year-old former Crows skipper is a 3-time premiership player and a 5-time All-Australian. That's the latest news and sport.
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12: It's only for the rest of today. Getting down to 16 overnight tonight, and here on the coast should be mostly sunny, 24 for tomorrow. Slight chance of a morning shower for Wednesday. Fog, then sunny conditions and a top of 25 for Thursday. You're on Mackay and the Whitsundays 4MK. Andrew's back for brekkie tomorrow morning from 5.
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4: We know you love variety, and we also know that two is better than one. So we've dug deep in the music library and found two from your favourite artists, including some you haven't heard in ages. This is the Two Ups at Two, 4MK.

hear Dexy's Midnight Runners or Tony Basil here because they're one-hit wonders. We're playing two songs from the same artist. This is the Two Ups at Two 4MK.

0: Huey Lewis on the news, not once but twice, because it is our Feel Good Workday 2-Ups this afternoon. Just chatting with Scotty, who's got the grandkids coming around this afternoon and they're staying for the rest of the week. You said you got busy in preparedness for the kids. What'd you get up to?
1: I actually cleaned my whole entire house.
0: Right, so you cleaned up your house.
1: All my house, yeah.
0: Well, that's good, because I remember being a grandkid and coming into a perfectly clean house and not leaving it that way, Scotty. Enjoy the grandkids for the week, mate. Glad you're enjoying the 2-Ups this afternoon. Give me a few minutes and we'll get stuck back into another 2-Up, this time from an English singer-songwriter who had many fantastic hits of his own. I'm actually going to kick it off with a cover version of a very popular Beatles song for you next here on the Feel Good Workday.
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0: The sweetest thing to kick off our U2 ups this afternoon, and that one, New Year's Day. It's the Feel Good Work Day with me, Karina. I'm just gas bagging with Ron, who's been trying to get hold of me all day, mate, since 1 o'clock.
1: I know. It makes it a lot harder for me. I've been out of the curry for the last 2 weeks.
0: Have you, mate?
1: Working. So yeah. I'm only listening to you on iHeartRadio.
0: Yes. How good is that?
1: It's excellent.
0: It is fantastic, mate. You can take us anywhere, anytime. And speaking of the curry, I went there for the first time ever last year on my way out to catch up with mates at Mount Isa, who've now actually moved to the Northern Territory. But I really enjoyed Clon Curry. Beautiful spot. Some fantastic people live at the curry. If you're listening on the iHeart, wherever you are around the country or overseas or maybe here at home, just because it's crystal clear, good on you. I've got another two up for you as a treat next here on the Feel Good Work Day.
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0: He loved our two ups this afternoon, and that's a wrap for him, Wes. I can hear you got me on the hands-free. You said you finished work for the day. What are you doing?
1: Oh, just pulled up at the shopping centre.
0: Yeah, which shops?
1: So the Coles.
0: Right on, mate. You got some groceries to do. You're getting lunch. What are you doing?
1: Yeah, mate, just grabbing something for dinner, eh?
0: Yeah, fair enough. I just had a look at the time. It's a bit late for lunch. Mate, enjoy dinner tonight. Thanks so much for the call, and I'm glad you love the two-ups because I'm going to have a whole bunch of them for you tomorrow after 2 o'clock. After 3 this afternoon, Steve Winwood sneaking in. Also, Billy Thorpe.
2: Most people I know think that I'm crazy.
0: Right now, though, the newsroom here on the Feel Good Workday.
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6: 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And RBTs will enforce drink riding. 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
11: Hi, I'm Phoebe Humphrey. Legislation is being introduced to Parliament this afternoon to bolster Australia's under-16 social media ban. It includes increasing fines for social media companies to $99 million and giving the eSafety Commissioner more powers. Communications Minister Annika Wells says social media companies want the laws to fail.
12: It is big tech using classic big tech tactics, doing the bare minimum and thinking that they are above domestic law. My message to big tech is this. Every effort you make to frustrate these laws will be met with our efforts to make these laws work.
11: Australia and Vanuatu have signed an agreement to strengthen strategic and security ties. The Nakamal Agreement ensures Vanuatu cannot be used for any foreign military base or infrastructure. Vanuatu's Prime Minister Jotham Napat says this is a relationship built on trust and respect.
13: Australia and Vanuatu are close neighbours, trusted partners, and enduring friends. Today's meeting reaffirms our said commitment.
11: A regional airport in New South Wales has reopened after an alleged bomb threat. The Dubbo Airport was evacuated earlier this morning with all flights halted for several hours after a threatening call. An investigation is underway. And Telstra is planning to phase out a key communication lifeline for remote Aussies. The decades-old CAN radio network will be replaced with a satellite system by November next year, with the telco claiming it's become too outdated to maintain. In sport, the Sydney Swans have confirmed Joel Armitage will be out for the rest of the AFL home and away season. Scans have confirmed he suffered a partial tear of his Achilles tendon, which will keep him sidelined for 10 weeks. Switching codes, the Blues have made five changes as they prepare to face the Maroons at Suncorp Stadium in the Origin decider next week. Brian To'o and Katoni Staggs among those dropped. And the Socceroos are in Oakland as preparations continue for their World Cup round of 32 match against Egypt on Saturday. That's the latest news and sport.
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0: I see something for the rest of today. Getting down to 16 overnight tonight, and here on the coast should be mostly sunny, 24 for tomorrow. Slight chance of a morning shower for Wednesday. Fog, then sunny conditions and a top of 25 for Thursday. You're on Mackay and the Whit Sundays 4MK. Andrew's back for brekkie tomorrow morning from 5.
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You're on Mackay with Sundays 4MK. Karina with you this afternoon. Now, I love my footy. A bit of a rough one yesterday. Our Mackay Cutters taking on the CQ Capras at Horizon Stadium in Rockhampton. And, ooh, like I said, a tough one. Capras going away with a big win, 51 over our Cutters, 12. But that's okay. We move on to round 16. And the great news is our Cutters are at home Sunday afternoon, 2 o'clock at BB Prince Stadium here in Mackay, taking on the Devils. Now, the Devils are 13th, we're 7th. We are wanting this win Sunday afternoon and some great weather as well to get along to BB Prince Stadium in Mackay, and hopefully the Cutters can get a win under their belt. Andrew's back tomorrow morning from 5 o'clock here on Mackay and the Witt Sundays 4MK.

0: Hi, Nick, tonight the Eagles here on the Feel Good Workday. G'day, Pete. How are you, mate?
1: Yeah, good, Queenie. Very good.
0: That's good. What have you been up to?
1: Oh, just working, eh?
0: It's good if you enjoy your work, though.
1: Yeah, it's not a bad job.
0: And it's good enough that you can listen while you're at work.
1: Exactly.
0: Hopefully you're a Johnny Farnham fan for it, mate, because in the next few minutes, I've got his incredible album, Whispering Jacks. So many hits off that. One of them for you next here on the Feel Good Workday.
2: 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And 60s and 70s tracks that stand the test of time. Bitten on the dock of the bay. 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

cheers to those moments in music. 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

0: The Flame Cheap Trick here on the Feel Good Workday. Everyone's doing the right thing, calling me on the hands-free. Good for you, Matty. What are you up to, mate?
1: Oh, nothing much. Just working, mate.
0: What do you do?
1: Today I'm just carting a bit of gravel.
0: Oh, so you drive a truck?
1: Oh, yeah, yeah.
0: You enjoy it, Matty?
1: Oh, yeah, it's not too bad. Pays the bills.
0: And one of the perks is you get to listen to us all day.
1: That's right.
0: I feel like I've said that a few times this afternoon. Matty, have a great afternoon. Hopefully Knock Off a Clock isn't too far away. The next few minutes, I've grabbed ABBA's album Arrival, which came out the year I was born, 1976. This song actually has been inducted into the Grammy Hall of Fame back in 2015. What I didn't know up until this afternoon, and I want to share with you, originally when they were recording this, the demo was called Boogaloo. It's not Boogaloo anymore, it's next.
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0: Wrapping up our Monday Feel Good Workday this afternoon's Karina, handing you over to Shane because Jonesy and Amanda enjoying the school holidays off. Our big kids, Jonesy and Amanda, away for a couple of weeks. Shane has got some great music for you this afternoon. The first three songs after the 4 o'clock news, he's got Queen's Lightning, very, very frightening me. Bohemian Rhapsody, and Genesis, Invisible Touch, and the Cardigans' Love Fool. Have a great afternoon with Shane, and I'll catch you tomorrow afternoon. We'll do the Feel Good Workday all over again. Enjoy the rest of your Monday night.
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4: 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I'm floating.
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5: 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The shed's a disaster. 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
4: 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Love your mattresses. Love those deals. Love you, doll. Will you take the kids to school?
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10: Hello, I'm Monique Crichton. There are still too many kids on social media. That's according to the federal government, which is set to double the fines for tech companies who are not doing enough to comply with Australia's under-16 social media ban. Prime Minister Anthony Albanese introducing legislation to give the eSafety Commissioner more powers as well.
11: The reason why we want this legislation carried as soon as possible is so that we can take further action as soon as possible and we won't blink. On this, we have shown that we are determined.
10: Support for One Nation has slipped, according to a survey conducted for The Australian. Its primary vote is down 2 points to 29%, while Labor's recovered 3 points to sit on 33%. The coalition has now fallen to an historic low of 17%. Time's running out to fill up the tank before the fuel excise discount is reduced. The current 32 cent a litre saving will be halved from Wednesday. But Peter Currie from the NRMA says not all servos will pass that on overnight.
12: You know, you may not notice it immediately and it may not be in full, but expect prices to start to go up later this week.
10: And Robbie Williams might be coming down under later this year, but there's another big gig on the horizon. He's joined Madonna on the list of performers for the FIFA World Cup halftime show on July 19 in New Jersey, no doubt hoping England will be in the decider. In sport, while the Socceroos are focused on the World Cup, they've announced a couple of big games in Queensland later this year. The Aussies will play Brazil in Townsville on September 25, ahead of a match in Brisbane 4 days later. For now, they've got Egypt looming in Dallas on Saturday morning our time. And Wimbledon kicks off tonight with three Aussies in opening round action. Alexander Vukic is the first cab off the rank, followed by Adam Walton and Daria Kazatkina. That's the latest in news and sport.
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0: Sunny for the rest of today. Getting down to 16 overnight tonight, and here on the coast should be mostly sunny, 24 for tomorrow. Slight chance of a morning shower for Wednesday. Fog, then sunny conditions and a top of 25 for Thursday. You're on Mackay and the Whit Sundays 4MK. Andrew's back for brekkie tomorrow morning from 5.
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1: 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And we're launching into another hour of great songs right

0: Good afternoon, Shane Bryan with you. Filling in for Jonesy and Amanda. They are going to be back on the 13th of July having a nice little well-deserved break. That was Graham Burnett's Warm Ride, a song that was actually written by the Bee Gees for their Saturday Night Fever sessions in 1977. And pretty lucky that Graham Burnett released it in 1978. They didn't until 2007. Could have been a very different story for him. Fortunately, it managed to get to number two on the Aussie charts. And if his name seems familiar, it's because he was once a member of the Party Boys, took over from Swanee. And, of course, it was a bit of a revolving door for the Party Boys. Everybody who was everyone was actually in that band. I guess that's why it was a party band, right? Now, coming up in about 15 minutes' time, if you have entered the 10K cash tracks over the last month, and we've gone through a lot of songs over this last month, well, it could be you that I give the good news to. I'm going to be giving someone a call in 15 minutes' time, so keep your ear glued to the telephone just in case it is you. That's in the next 15, as well as better music. More of it for the drive home.
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0: Good afternoon, Shane Bryan with you, filling in for Jonesy and Amanda this week. For the last month, we have been playing the 10K cash tracks. Heaps of entrants, all vying for $10,000 in cash, but there can only be one winner. Let's give him a call now. We'll deliver the good news to Nathan.
1: Hello?
0: G'day, Nathan.
1: Speaking.
0: Nathan, this is Shane Bryan filling in for Jonesy and Amanda. They're away this week. So I thought I'd give you a quick call. How are you?
1: Not too bad.
0: That's good. I'm pretty good. You managed to get an entry in to the 10K cash tracks.
1: Yeah.
0: Yeah? How good would $10,000 be for you right now?
1: Oh, it'd be great.
0: Well, guess what? You have won $10,000. How good is that?
1: Are you serious?
0: I am serious. 100% serious.
1: Thank you so much. Oh, that'll help out heaps.
0: You're speechless. What are you going to do with $10,000?
1: We're about to do a Cape trip tomorrow, so he can help pay for that.
0: A trip up to the Cape. That's a bit of spending money for you.
1: Oh, yeah. Give the wife a bit of relief anyway.
0: I bet it would. How much did the trip cost all up?
1: Oh, about that.
0: About that. There you go.
1: And we haven't left yet?
0: No. Well, you have just picked up $10,000 just for listening in and calling when the right song came on. How good is that?
1: Thanks so much.
0: Of course, we're going to get in contact with you, give you all the details of how you can get it, and, of course, hopefully it'll get there before your Cape trip happens.
1: Well, awesome. Thank you. Thanks again.
0: Plenty of entries in, but there can only be one winner.
1: Yeah, I've tried a couple of times. I only got one entry in, so...
0: That's all it takes.
1: That's it.
0: That is it. Well, congratulations once again, Nathan, and, look, thank you very much for entering the $10,000 cash tracks.
1: No, thanks again. Thanks.
0: And there he goes, a very, very happy fellow, Nathan. And thank you to everyone who entered the $10,000 cash tracks. Of course, there can only be one winner. It looks like he's going to be using that for a really good cause as well, heading to the Cape. Coming up, better music, more of it for the drive home. Stick around.
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0: Shane Bryan with you. Coming up next hour, the World Cup final concert has been announced. There's some big names in there, but one person is not happy. Noel Gallagher from Oasis. Any surprises there? He's never happy. We'll find out why. And a classic icon from the Beatles days gets an upgrade, a long overdue one. We'll find out more about that very shortly. Right now, though, time for news.
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8: Hello, I'm Monique Crichton. The federal government has signed a landmark agreement with Vanuatu. Prime Minister Anthony Albanese revealing both countries have agreed to protect collective and individual sovereignty, which includes Vanuatu not being used as any foreign military base.
9: Our agreement reflects and confirms Australia's role as Vanuatu's largest and most comprehensive economic, security and development partner. A responsibility that we take seriously.
8: The cost is being kept under wraps until the mid-year budget review. The Liberal Party is failing to get much traction under new leader Angus Taylor, the party's primary vote slumping to an historic low of 17%, Labor's support rising to 33%, now back above One Nation on 29%. Small business groups are stepping up their fight against proposed tax changes. They warn up to 400,000 owners and operators could be hit by planned reforms to trust distribution. Industry leaders say it would drive up costs and hurt livelihoods, while also adding pressure during the cost of living crunch. Grocery suppliers have named and shamed Coles and Woolies as the worst major supermarket chains to deal with. Aldi came out on top, with suppliers calling them fair and respectful, with IGA operator Metcash coming in second. And there's talk Stevie Nicks could perform at a big celebrity wedding, while another name linked to the Travis Kelce-Taylor Swift nuptials is Ed Sheeran. In sport, a hit for the high-flying Swans, with Joel Amati ruled out for the rest of the home and away season due to a partially torn Achilles. Blues coach Laurie Daly says he'll be looking to silence the haters in next week's NRL State of Origin decider. He's made seven changes for the Brisbane game, determined to secure the shield.
10: If anyone thinks I'm not going to be as prepared as I've ever been to coach a footy side in this game, they'll be shocked or shouldn't be surprised.
8: That's the latest in news and sport.
11: The new Queensland government is delivering tougher e-scooter and e-bike laws from the 1st of July to stop behaviour that puts lives at risk. Police can seize and destroy illegal devices. Devices faster than 25 kilometres an hour will be banned. Riders must be 16 with a licence. Some exemptions will apply. Parents will be fined for under-16s riding illegally. And RBTs will enforce drink riding. Find out more at qld.gov.au. Authorised by the Queensland Government, Brisbane.
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12: Something for the rest of today. Getting down to 16 overnight tonight, and here on the coast should be mostly sunny, 24 for tomorrow. Slight chance of a morning shower for Wednesday. Fog, then sunny conditions and a top of 25 for Thursday. You're on Mackay and the Whit Sundays 4MK. Andrew's back for brekkie tomorrow morning from 5.
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0: Good afternoon, Shane Bryan with you, filling in for Jonesy and Amanda. They'll be back on the 13th of July. Now, the legacy of the Beatles' legendary producer, Sir George Martin, is being honoured in a very special way in Liverpool. Strawberry Field, yes, it is a real place, and the Salvation Army has actually opened up a brand new rose garden dedicated to Sir George and his wife, Lady Judy Martin, who are long-time supporters of the charity. Right in the centre of the space is a curved brick wall recognising Martin's incredible career, alongside 30 metallic discs marking the UK number one hits he produced, not just for the Beatles, by the way, also for Cilla Black, Jerry and the Pacemakers, and even Elton John. And the garden itself has been designed to be a place where you can sit and reflect, overlooking the famous Strawberry Field gates. And the roses have been specially chosen for their very strong fragrance and vibrant colour, so even the visitors with limited sight can fully experience it. Now, it was officially opened by George and Judy Martin's children. John Lennon's sister, Julia Baird, Mike McCartney was also there for the ceremony as well. And beyond being a tribute, it also supports a great cause, donations helping young people into employment through the Steps to Work program. What a great feat that is, and fantastic to honour such an incredible producer as Sir George Martin. Now, up next, speaking of the Beatles, John Lennon, Stand By Me. That's coming up shortly. You want better music, more of it for your drive home.
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8: Hi, I'm Hannah Davies. Australia has made it 5 in a row at the T20 Women's World Cup, downing India by 6 wickets at Lord's. Elise Perry and Ash Gardner coming together to power the Aussies home, pulling off a record chase. Australia faced the West Indies in the first semi-final. Chelsea Randall has announced her retirement from AFLW. The former Crows skipper has played 80 games since her debut in 2017, but issues relating to concussion has triggered the decision to quit. And Dutch swimmer Marit Steenbergen has broken a 9-year-old 100-metre freestyle record in Italy.
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8: Hello, I'm Monique Crichton. Tech giants could soon be forced to provide documents showing they're doing all they can to enforce Australia's social media ban for under-16s, as well as doubling the potential fines. Communications Minister Annika Wells says new legislation will help to bolster the eSafety Commissioner's case in court.
9: The eSafety Commissioner asks these tech companies to provide information on a monthly basis. Being able to compel documents means she can require, like with the police investigation, maybe minutes, emails, evidence between third-party providers.
8: The Liberal Party is failing to get much traction under new leader Angus Taylor. The party's primary vote slumping to an historic low of 17%. Labor's support rising to 33%, now back above One Nation on 29. The Bureau's warning of an active week on the weather front. Forecaster Dean Naramore says much of the country's southeast will cop heavy rain and storms.
10: 10 to 30 millimetres for much of Victoria, southern South Australia, Tasmania, pretty much all of inland New South Wales, and even into southwest Queensland.
8: The death toll from twin quakes in Venezuela has topped 1,450, while at least 3,000 people have been injured. Europe continues to swelter, with Germany in the grip of extreme heat, the World Health Organization linking at least 1,300 excess deaths to high temperatures over the past week or so. And Britney Spears often makes headlines, but now it's her sons, Sean Preston and Jaden James, walking the runway at Paris Fashion Week. In sport, Queensland coach Billy Slater's backed Pat Carrigan to be fit for next week's NRL State of Origin showdown. The Broncos star has been recalled for the decider despite not having played a game in over a month following ankle surgery.
11: Anyone that's been involved with him knows what sort of professional he is, and yeah, we're right to play.
8: Queensland's booked in a couple of dates with the Socceroos after their World Cup tournament is well and truly over. Townsville and Brisbane hosting matches between Australia and Brazil in late September. That's the latest in news and sport.
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13: mostly sunny for the rest of today. Getting down to 16 overnight tonight, and here on the coast should be mostly sunny, 24 for tomorrow. Slight chance of a morning shower for Wednesday. Fog, then sunny conditions and a top of 25 for Thursday. You're on Mackay on the Whitsundays 4MK. Andrew's back for brekkie tomorrow morning from 5. See, I got
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0: 4MK has Mackay and the Whit Sunday's favourite playlist. 80s hits you love. The 90s and 2000s. '60s and '70s tracks that stand the test of time. 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

0: 4MK has Mackay and the Whit Sunday's favourite playlist. 80s hits you love. The 90s and 2000s. So hard, makes me say, oh my lord. '60s and '70s tracks that stand the test of time.
1: There she was, just a walking down the street. On the cross, a tiny
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0: It was everything that they were going to walk away from, and that's what makes this moment so fascinating. 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So 40 years on, Music from the Edge of Heaven really isn't just an album. It's the sound of one of the biggest 80s acts taking their final bow and setting up one of the greatest solo careers that followed. 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
10: Christian O'Connell Show. Good morning, Rio.
11: Good morning.
10: Good morning, Patsy.
12: Good morning.
10: Patsy, how was your weekend?
12: Oh,
10: there's no way you got up at 5 to watch the game.
12: No, I did not. No, I got up about 11. That's right.
10: Bloody hell.
11: Wait, what time did you go to bed?
12: That. I earned that through the week.
10: You do, actually. Gets up way before the rest of us.
12: Yes, yes.
10: Comes in from Holland. Why are you raising your eyebrows like that?
11: Well, she's here after us.
12: No, I am not.
11: Excuse me. I was in the car park today.
10: Oh, really?
11: Patsy came in later.
10: Because she spins the story. She's in before all of you.
11: I think that was maybe previous years.
10: Things have changed.
11: Start time's been pushed back.
10: Wow.
12: Well, I'd say after nearly 40 years of it, maybe 10 minutes later, wouldn't you say, Rios?
10: 40 years? You got the radio now when you were 13, 14?
12: I'm coming up nearly 40 years.
10: Bloody
11: oh, my
12: Doing
11: Lord.
12: Breakfast, yes. So I
10: reckon. So what, you're 54, aren't you?
12: I was 17.
11: Wow. Radio prodigy.
12: So, you know, forgive me if I have a few extra minutes.
11: You're forgiven. I'm just saying, you know, I'm just keeping it real.
10: Yeah.
12: Okay. That's
10: anyway.
12: Right, for a Monday morning.
10: You've made it weird now, Rio.
12: Really,
10: Patsy's lying about her biography. The numbers don't add up.
11: You said I raised my eyebrow.
10: Yeah, you're right. So, Patsy, enjoy that lying.
12: Listen, the weekend.
10: So, the few hours you were awake, what did you do?
12: My husband is
10: Pucks
12: just,
10: a tawny Phil?
12: No, he's a big wrecking ball through the house. So we had a heater installed last week and they put like this platform around it to put storage. They said, oh, we'll do a platform and you can chuck stuff up there. And we cleaned the garage out. And so we thought, you know, the trees, because we have two or three Christmas trees, they're taking up a bit of space in the garage. I said, can you whack them up in the garage space, like in the roof space, I mean, and get them out of the road? So he got up there. And all 6'4" of him, only he was walking across. You could hear him walking across. What are they like?
10: Joists.
12: The joists, thank you. And he tripped and shoved his foot through the plaster of the roof.
10: It's a great photo.
11: It's an incredible photo.
10: It's amazing. It should be in the Louvre. It's such a great photo. It looks like a human paw print.
12: That's his footmark.
10: What was he wearing? Sort of ballet shoes. It's quite a dainty sort of hole, isn't it?
12: There's
10: where he's
12: nothing
10: put his,
12: dainty about
10: his
12: that.
10: Ballet shoes or his flats through.
12: Shoved his damn paw through it. So now we've got to get, I don't even know where
10: he's
12: to
10: lucky.
12: Go to get
10: he's fixed. Lucky he didn't go all the way through.
12: I know, and saw like a leg dangling from the ceiling space. But if anyone could do it, it'd be my husband. So he's stepped through the ceiling. Apparently it's quite common, like, to, you know, put your foot through. It's not that thick.
10: I've never heard of it.
12: No, but it's
10: quick
12: not
10: raise
12: that
10: of
12: thick.
10: Hands on this nine-person team. Who's heard of someone putting a foot through the ceiling? Lionel Richie danced on the ceiling. He didn't fall through the ceiling. Anyway, Patsy's going to go back to bed right now because you're doing this for 200 years.
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0: Christian O'Connell's show. How was your weekend? Tell us about it in three words. Teacher Chris has come to our aid. So we try and make sense of why it's good and you should feel optimistic about the Socceroos' third game this Friday. Even if we lose, we could end up finishing second.
1: Huh?
0: Yeah.
1: No.
0: Even if we finish third, we've won the World Cup. Christian, tell Rio to think of it as a math sum.
1: You've already lost me, but go on.
0: Goals scored in a winning game, take away goals scored in a losing game, equals your net goals.
1: I think it's just your total goals scored versus your total goals scored against you.
0: Yeah, it is.
1: Yeah.
0: It's going to all come down to goal difference.
1: Yeah.
0: In all of these various qualifying groups.
1: Right.
0: If we draw this weekend against Paraguay, then we could go on to play Egypt, Iran, or New Zealand.
2: Imagine if it's New Zealand. Fingers crossed.
1: Layup.
0: But that's assuming that Belgium tops their group.
1: And they're playing right now.
0: If we lose, we'll still go through, more than likely, but then we could be facing Germany.
1: Oh, don't want that.
0: No.
1: Do not want that.
0: But you're at the World Cup. You can't start picking countries. New Zealand. Yeah, we'll have some of that. We'll have some New Zealand. Yes, they do. The smaller country. Oh, God, not the Germans. No, anything but the Germans. All right, three-word weekend. How did your traitors game go?
1: Well, it was a great night, but a terrible night for me. I was the first one voted off. So in the game, you all come together. There was 20 of us at our friend Maddie's house. And some of you are traitors and the rest of you are faithful. You have to find out who the traitors are and banish them.
0: So did you see, like the TV show, you had that ceremony where you get together and start kicking people off?
1: Yeah, so the traitors, which I was not, I was a faithful. The traitors do have...
0: Would you prefer to be a traitor?
1: I would have preferred to be
0: absolutely.
1: A traitor.
0: Yeah.
1: But the very first round, the rest of the group, all my friends, 20 of them, voted me off first at 6 p.m.
0: I would have done that too.
1: What do you mean?
0: Now you have traitor vibes.
1: No, you do.
0: You give off traitor vibes.
3: I'm very trustworthy. I reckon you're a bit trustworthy.
0: She's salty with you today. You're right.
3: Well deserved, I say.
1: I went and apologized. I'm still sorry. I'll bring you some flowers in the next break, Patsy.
0: No, that'll make it worse. You'll be eating those flowers. They get rammed in your throat.
3: So 6 p.m. you're a traitor.
0: So did you have like the proper setup for it?
1: Yeah, they went all out. It was like being on the TV show. Mm. First round.
0: Cloaks? Did anyone have cloaks?
1: Everyone had, there were cloaks, there were hats, there were like, what did they call those fancy little Peaky Blinders hats? I was wearing a turtleneck to sort of, that was my classiest thing that I owned.
0: Yeah.
1: But I was, unfortunately, the game goes for like 5 hours. So
0: We don't have that kind of concentration anymore.
1: No, not at all. And so I knew as soon as I was out, I was like, I've got 5 hours left of this. And so I had a bit of a tantrum. I the first thing I did was start accusing everyone of being racist.
0: Wow!
1: Everyone immediately very uncomfortable with that. I had to start walking that back a bit. and then there was straight after.
0: There should be an international version of traitors.
1: That would be epic.
0: Yes.
1: And then our friends Tom and Tash, who are a couple, well, husband and wife, they had a blow up because Tom accused Tash of being a traitor.
0: What an awesome night.
1: It was awesome.
0: That's incredible.
1: They were not on speaking terms the next morning.
0: You're kidding.
1: I texted Tom. I said, is it a bit frosty over there? He said, she still hasn't spoken to me.
0: It was like the atmosphere in here today.
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10: For the people.
11: Christian O'Connell Show. Big week for us in the show. This Friday's show, we are live in Queensland at the Criterion Hotel for the big unveil for the big reno. Tracy and Gary get to see everything that's been happening over the last 3 weeks. Shannon Knoll. Still can't believe that yesterday. I was playing some Shannon Knoll songs. I was like, he's singing live on the show this Friday in a pub. It's amazing. I cannot wait to head up there Thursday. And, of course, obviously, the third Socceroos game as well.
12: Yes.
11: Now, the other big thing for me is the next day on Saturday, I head back to the UK, see my mum, my dad, and my sister. I haven't seen them for a year and a half. Very, very excited about seeing them. And whenever I go back, I always take some bits from Australia to showcase, really, what an amazing country this is.
12: The best of this country.
11: The best of the best. What do I take this time, though? I'm taking Tim Tams. I take Tim Tams every single time.
12: Okay.
13: What sort do you take, though?
11: I take a variety, a couple of different flavours, actually.
12: How are they received over in England?
11: They're kind of like, we've got biscuits.
13: No.
11: It's not revolutionary, the Tim Tams.
12: Because you've
11: what I mean?
12: Got the lesser ones. What are
11: no,
12: the penguins
11: the penguin,
12: or
11: they, I'm afraid to say that penguins are superior.
12: You're going to be kicked out.
11: I'm sorry.
13: I bet they don't have the double choc penguins. Though.
12: Yeah, you got double choc penguins?
11: Yeah.
12: Oh.
11: Yeah.
13: Yeah.
12: Right. Yeah. We thought we had you there.
11: Yeah. You're on the ropes, on the ropes. Bloody hell, quick comeback from the bomb. Counted that one effortlessly. Yes, I'm not sure if you're aware of this. Other countries also have a lot of what you've got. Australian steals a lot of things and make out that they invented it.
12: Russell Crowe.
11: Viennetta. Crowded house.
12: Pavlova.
11: So what team, what should I put in there? What else could I take back to the UK to impress mum and dad? What an amazing home this is for me now.
12: Well, it's summertime over there. I'm thinking...
11: Oh, you'll love this. So I spoke to mum yesterday. She goes, just to warn you, it's a severe weather warning when you get here. It's going to be like 31, 32 degrees. So be careful. Mum, you know I've been living in Australia for 8 years. It can get pretty hot there. I'm not 31. The one who's going to be running indoors at 31.
13: Have they got aircon though?
11: No.
13: Oh, no.
11: There's no reason for it.
13: Yeah, I know. Yeah.
11: There's no reason why. It'd be odd if you walked in someone's house and they had air conditioning in the UK.
13: Yeah.
11: It'd be really weird. What's that for? Why would you need that for one day a year when the summer kicks in? So what else should I be taking, Ria?
12: I'm thinking a pair of budgie smugglers. I know it's summertime. It's 31 degrees. There are going to be people swimming out in The Thames. Ponds, the Thames.
11: The Thames. No one swims in the Thames. You'd never see them again. That murky old river.
12: And so maybe a beautiful pair of budgie smugglers to take around that lovely...
11: So budgie smugglers, again, universal. We have them in the UK.
13: Yeah, but you never get to wear them because of the weather.
11: Oh, no, people do. Unfortunately, people do. No, they're not an Aussie thing.
12: Really?
11: They had them all over the world.
12: Oh, okay.
13: Oh, what about, I've got something for you. What about chicken salt?
11: Now, that is a great idea, Patsy. That's one thing that when we came here, started with how great it tastes on stuff. Yeah. It makes anything better.
12: Mm. So you guys don't have chicken salt in the UK?
11: It's not such a big thing. No, not at all. Wow. I've never had it before. Never tasted what a sensation it is. Chicken salt is great. Yeah. What are there in the way of snacks? What can you offer me that I could take back?
13: Well, there's barbecue shapes.
11: I love shapes.
13: One and only.
11: Yes.
13: And there's got to be barbecue. Can't be pizza.
12: Oh, yeah, don't be pizza.
13: They're good,
12: pizza.
13: But not like the epiphany.
11: What's the chicken one as well that's really nice?
12: Chicken crimpy.
11: Those, that's it. That I love good. Those. The crimpy's coming.
12: Yeah. And the underrated.
11: And also they stink as well. I might crack them open on the flight over.
13: Oh, nice.
11: You know, it's an hour into the end of a 21-hour flight. Who's got chicken crimpies out?
12: What about the Australian finger bun? It's like, have you ever had a finger bun?
11: No.
12: It's a small, I guess it's just like a long bun with icy frosting on top.
11: Again, those exist in the UK. I can't keep putting stuff out and go, we've got that. We've got that. We've got that. So basically, Australia has what we've got, but just not as good.
13: You've got to put a can
11: next,
13: of
11: next, you're going to go, why don't you take a soccer ball? Yeah, we've got that.
12: Well, actually,
11: I thought soccer was Australian.
12: One thing you haven't got, maybe you could take over the Ashes urn.
11: Oh! Boom! Shakalak!
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0: baby.
1: Look, yes, you lost, but you can still be winning even when the Socceroos lose. Goals mean prizes. Prizes, coffee machines. 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Thanks to Harvey Norman. Score winning deals on Breville Coffee. Install online at Harvey Norman. Half-year clearance on now. All right, two songs. You guess any of these correctly, and you can have a coffee machine. This song needs a coffee. What is the song? We need to make these harder. Our listeners are just so smart. And that also, the Johnny boy, Danny boy is so obvious in there. But what about this one? Too much coffee.
2: That sounds like Missy Elliott.
1: Let's get your freak on. Natalie, good morning, Natalie.
3: Hello, guys. How are we?
1: We're good. Hope you had a lovely weekend, Natalie.
3: I had a lovely weekend, yes. A lovely weekend.
1: Now, Natalie, let's see if we can win you a Breville coffee machine. What do you? Which one are you going for?
3: I think it's a bit of a tongue twister, but is it Tub Thumping Chumbawamba?
1: Yes, it is. You are a winner. Too early on a Monday morning for that tongue twister, isn't it? It is Tub Thumping Chumbawamba. Take it five times. Natalie, you've got a brand new coffee machine. Well done. Have a great week.
3: Thank you so much. You too.
1: All right, now, I actually think the tougher one is this one. Brett, you think you got the answer. Morning, Brett. Welcome to the show, mate.
4: Morning, Christian. How are we all?
1: I'm good. Did you have a good weekend?
4: I had a great weekend, thank you.
1: Brett, did you get up early and watch the... You have to work. What do you do for a living, Brett?
4: I'm a firefighter.
1: Oh, well, you guys live off coffee, don't you?
4: Absolutely. Absolutely.
1: Now, give your crew a shout-out. Where are you stationed?
4: Stationed at Castle Hill.
1: Brilliant. Well, thank you very much for what you and your colleagues do. Let's try and win you this coffee machine. What song do you think this is, Brett? What do you reckon?
4: I know this song because my daughter sings it all the time and practically like that. That's Taylor Swift, Shake It Off.
1: This dad knows his Tay-Tay.
5: Hey!
1: Get it! Fiery Brett, you won the coffee machine. Well done.
4: Thank you very much, everyone. Thank you. That's fantastic. I'll be awake all day.
1: Yes. Brett, thank you very much for calling.
6: 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Up all night. We'll get you thinking.
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0: 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I lost my shirt, I wore my ring. I've done all the dumb. 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

0: 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We'll be riding on the horses, yeah, yeah. I'm not here for your entertainment. 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
5: Hey, not a bad looking Tuesday coming up. Partly cloudy, just a slight chance of a shower. 24 for Mackay, Pioneer Valley and Proserpine 25. And mostly sunny for Airlie Beach, a top of 24. Mostly sunny days through until the weekend across Mackay and the Whit Sundays. And if you're heading out in the waters, winds easterly 15 to 20 knots and seas 1 to 1.5 metres. I don't need no other,
0: I'm satisfied. 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
4: Hey, not a bad looking Tuesday coming up. Partly cloudy, just a slight chance of a shower. 24 for Mackay, Pioneer Valley and Proserpine, 25. And mostly sunny for Airlie Beach, it's up at 24. Mostly sunny days through until the weekend across Mackay and the Whitsundays. And if you're heading out in the waters, winds easterly 15 to 20 knots and seas 1 to 1.5 metres.
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0: 4NK has Mackay and the Whit Sunday's favourite playlist. 80s hits you love. Wake me up before you go, go. Your favourites from the 90s and 2000s.
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2: Good morning, Joseph Price with your local news. More than 6,700 people have been scanned for weapons across Mackay Whitsunday District since Jack's Law expanded last year. Police have used handheld metal detecting wands throughout public spaces such as safe night precincts, shopping centres, public transport hubs and community events, taking 14 weapons off the street. Mackay Whitsunday District Superintendent Dean Kavanagh says recent wanding operations have caught two people with knives.
3: One related to a 44-year-old female in a licensed premises who's been charged with possessing a knife and had absolutely no lawful reason for possessing that knife. And most recently in a shopping centre, a 24-year-old male who was charged with possessing a knife in a public place.
2: Mackay Regional Council has handed down its budget, delivering a 7.16% rate rise while sparing the Gordon White Library from closure. It includes $32 million for parks, playgrounds and community facilities, $27 million for roads, nearly $26 million for drainage, $15 million for water and $12 million for wastewater infrastructure. Mayor Greg Williamson says it's a back-to-basics budget.
4: If you analyse the priorities that we've got on our website, you'll see that we're really focusing on roads and footpaths and drainage. We're spending over $25 million in this budget period on stormwater management and making our community more resilient in terms of water impact.
2: And the Whitsundays will be busy in the coming weeks for the June-July school holidays. It's one of the best times to visit the region, with milder winter weather making it perfect to get out and explore the region. Tourism Whitsundays CEO Tim Booth says they're really excited about the school holidays.
5: We can see occupancies up year on year again for this July period. And this year we've got a major event kicking off with Between the Tides coming in during that school holiday period. So particularly for families and couples, being able to have that attraction for coming along to a music festival right there on the foreshore of Airlie Beach as we go into an incredible period.
1: National News now.
6: Morning, I'm Jackie Lim. The PM has weighed in on the weekend auction clearance rates, which have fallen to a five-year low in Melbourne and six-year low in Sydney. Anthony Albanese telling 7:30 his government's housing tax reforms mean first home buyers aren't competing with as many investors.
7: Who knew that if they could bid an extra $20,000 or $50,000, then taxpayers would essentially be subsidising that by increased deductions. So this is about making the system fairer.
6: Australia and Vanuatu have signed an agreement strengthening security ties and committing to keeping Vanuatu's critical infrastructure free from militarisation. It's being viewed as a significant strategic move in the Pacific. Six people have been shot dead at a youth welfare centre near Hamburg in Germany. Local police say all victims were adults. Two people are in custody. And it used to be boomers, but now it seems Gen Z are the new targets for cybercrime. One in 10 say they've experienced some type of online fraud over the past 12 months, harassment the most common threat. 18 to 24-year-olds now more likely to be a victim than any other demographic. In sport, Brazil has just defeated Japan in the World Cup over in Houston this morning. The final score was 2-1 with a goal from the South Americans in the final minute of stoppage time. Germany's currently facing Paraguay and the Netherlands take on Morocco later. And already a big blow to Australia's chances at Wimbledon for the men's draw. Adam Walton and Alex Vucic have both been eliminated on the first day of competition, Vucic in straight sets. Daria Kasatkina, the sole player in the women's draw for the day, advanced in three sets. That's the latest in news and sport.
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9: Hey, looking pretty good for our Tuesday. Mostly sunny, 24 for Mackay, Pioneer Valley and Proserpine, 25. And mostly sunny for Airlie Beach, 24.
10: Sun sticking around too until the weekend at this stage. And if you're heading out in the waters, the wind's easterly, 15 to 20 knots, and seas around a metre.
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12: From Seaforth to Serena, you're waking up with the Feel Good Breakfast on 4MK.
10: Morning, everybody. Great to have your company for this Tuesday, the last day of the financial year. We'll start to see our group certificates hopefully appear in my cover accounts in the coming week. That's if you can remember your login details. I'm hopeless like that. I always forget them. Nice to claw some money back, though, isn't it, for the financial year? And you take a look and you think, gee, I've paid all that tax. How much am I going to get back for the year? Some 15.5 million in individual tax returns were lodged in Australia last year. And just a reminder, too, of those deadlines when it comes to lodging. If you're preparing your own, you've got until the 31st of October this year. If you're using a registered tax agent, May 15 next year is your deadline. Let's get into our Tuesday with UK singer Joe Jackson. Now, Joe was one of those artists of the 80s that took a stand against video clips. He said he was never a fan.
13: In about 1984, I took this big stand against videos on MTV. I said, I'm not going to make videos, it's stupid. And that didn't do me any good whatsoever. And it certainly didn't change the music industry or cause MTV to go bust or anything like that. I could say that was a foolish decision. But I believed in it at the time.

0: Mackay and the Wet Sundays for MK. It is your feel-good breakfast for this Tuesday. G'day, Andrew, this morning and day two of the school break. Hopefully, mums and dads, you're enjoying a bit of extra time in the morning instead of running around, getting all the kids prepared for school. Hey, if you're looking for something to do today, just a reminder of the massive food, fun and family day that's happening at Blue Water Quay. Kicks off this morning, actually, from 8 o'clock. A free event with an inflatable obstacle course. There's a jungle art exhibition. And the food trucks will be there, too, with live music. That'll run until 4 o'clock this afternoon. No need for the kids to get bored. It's going to be a great day weather-wise today with a top of 24 here in Mackay. Get down there and enjoy the fun.
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I think he's right, you know. You only get what you give. New Radicals here at 4NK as we wake up to a beautiful-looking Tuesday. Tops of 24 from Mackay. Ely Beach also mostly sunny in 24. Pioneer Valley and Proserpine 25. 18 right now, Mackay, and 20 in Ely Beach. Here's the Monkees, 4NK.

0: It is your Feel Good Breakfast here at 10:26 4MK. Now, as you may be aware, the new e-mobility laws kick in tomorrow here in Queensland. There's been an extensive advertising campaign for it, hasn't there? Might catch up with Steve Smith after 7:30 and just see how it's all going, because of course it rolls out tomorrow with harsher sort of restrictions with the e-bikes and the e-scooters. We'll chat with Steve a bit after 7:30 this morning. But the latest in local news with Joseph coming up very shortly, where charges have been laid after a series of cattle thefts extending over 3 years. A 55-year-old woman from Clermont has been charged. And also the Mackay Regional Council rolls out its latest budget, which it labels as a back-to-basics budget. We'll get Joseph with the breakdown of that next here at 4MK.
1: 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I lost my shirt, I won my ring, I've done all of them. 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
3: Good morning. Joseph Price with your local news. A Clermont woman's been charged after allegedly stealing 100 head of cattle, a tractor and 4 kilometres of barbed wire fencing. The 55-year-old's accused of stealing from a property over 3 years, with the victim only realising the theft in May this year. Police say the stolen cattle and property amounted to more than $280,000. The woman's been charged with numerous offences and is due in court on August 5th. Mackay Whitsunday police have reached a milestone in their wanding efforts, scanning more than 6,700 people for weapons in the past year. Since Jack's Law expanded on June 17th last year, 14 weapons have been detected on people in our region, including 2 knives in the past week. Mackay Whitsunday District Superintendent Dean Kavanagh is urging people to consider if they need to be in possession of a knife.
4: It's illegal to be in possession of a knife without a lawful reason, and then that lawful reason is assessed case by case at the time. Now, if you need to be in possession of that knife in that location at that particular time to do your job or your hobby, then that's fine, you can do that and action won't be taken. But if you don't need to carry that knife, think about the reasons why it's in your pocket and leave it at home.
3: Mackay Regional Council has handed down what it's labelled a back-to-basics budget. The $514 million budget includes a $125 million capital works program and a 7.16% rates rise, which is an increase of $5.26 a week for the average ratepayer. Meanwhile, the Gordon White Library has been spared, with council deciding not to cut any services to the Mount Pleasant facility.
5: There's also $1 million in this budget to ensure that we deliver the best possible library services in the Northern Beaches. The Gordon White Library is not shutting. We've listened to the public, but we have an ability now to deliver some fantastic services with the Gordon White and the Northern Beaches Community Hub, and that's what we're going to do. So there's $1 million in this budget to ensure that we do that.
3: Mayor Greg Williamson speaking there. And a Cowboys star has been praised by Maroons coach Billy Slater after making his long-awaited return to the squad. 23-year-old Jeremiah Nanai missed the first 2 Origin games through injury, but is ready to be unleashed against the Blues in the decider next week.
6: Everyone's journey is different and it's not all roses. You know, there's a lot of troughs in careers, and you know, Jeremiah has gone through some adversity, but that builds character, that builds something inside you that you can't go and buy.
3: Queensland coach Billy Slater speaking there.
2: National News now.
7: Morning, I'm Jackie Lim. It's the last day of the government's full fuel excise discount before the reduction is halved tomorrow, but the consumer watchdog's warning servos they'll be fined if prices are hiked by more than 16 cents a litre. The current discount is saving drivers an estimated $18 a tank, but that'll dip to $9 when the change rolls through. It's been revealed younger Aussies cop higher rates of discrimination in the workplace than their older counterparts. Research shows 30% of workers aged between 18 and 29 have experienced discrimination or harassment at work over the past year. Diversity Council Australia's Dr. Rose Dalmada Remedios says it's significantly higher than other groups.
8: They're also more likely to face workplace sexual harassment and everyday exclusion, like being ignored, left out of work social gatherings, or having assumptions made about their abilities.
7: And the US has agreed to stand down after trading missile strikes with Iran. Both sides have accused each other of violating terms of a ceasefire. Meanwhile, Donald Trump claims Tehran has requested a meeting to take place in Doha tomorrow. In sport, Melbourne coach Stephen King has provided an update on Brody Majacek. His recovery continues after suffering a fractured neck in the King's birthday clash with Collingwood. King telling Seven he's likely to be in his neck brace for another month.
9: And then we'll just reassess where he's at. Clearly his season's done now, but we're just so thankful that he's up and about and walking. It was so close to being an absolute tragedy.
7: And England skipper Ben Stokes leaves international cricket on a losing note, New Zealand winning the third and deciding test by 160 runs. That's the latest in news and sport.
10: Clouds, sweet melodies. I'm floating.
11: Wake up, it's late.
10: I can't. These Harvey Norman mattresses are heavenly. The deals, they're calling me.
11: Get up. The kids have to be taken to school. The shed's a disaster. Wake up.
10: Harvey Norman bedding, Mackay. Love your beds. Love your mattresses. Love those deals. Love you, doll. Will you take the kids to school?
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12: Looking good for our Tuesday. Mostly sunny, 24 for Mackay. Both Pioneer Valley and Proserpine, 25. And Ellie Beach, mostly sunny in 24. The sun's sticking around until the weekend. And if you're heading out in the waters or a stroll along the beaches this morning, easterly winds 15 to 20 knots and seas around a metre.
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0: Here at 4MK, we play better music and more of it. June 30, and a famous Aussie singer and songwriter having a birthday today, the man behind these hits. Yeah, Glenn Shorrock having a birthday today. Of course, frontman of LRB until about 1982 when John Finnem stepped in. But some great songs over the years. Happy birthday to Glenn Shorrock. We'll find out who else is having a birthday before 7-2 with Aaron Stevens. Here's along with On This Day here at 4MK.
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0: That's got to be us here in Mackinder Wood Sundays, right? Just another day in paradise. 4MK, it is your feel-good breakfast for this Tuesday, and coming up straight after 7 o'clock this morning, another chance to get yourself in the running for Friday's draw for that meat tray, thanks to Parkside Butchers. Beat the Meat is back. We play every weekday morning, just after 7 o'clock. Joe got through to play yesterday. Oh, by the way, we play a beat of a song. Yesterday, it was a song from the 80s. Were you onto this one?
1: That's good old Duran Duran, Hungry Like a Wolf.
0: Yes, it was, Hungry Like the Wolf. That's how easy it is. Got another beat for you. I'll put you to the test just after 7 o'clock here at 4MK. But the latest news next on your Feel Good Breakfast.
2: Hi, it's June 30, the day in 1936 when the classic novel Gone with the Wind was first published. Turned into an epic film just 3 years later.
3: Frankly, my dear, I don't give a damn.
2: It's the anniversary of the introduction of the world's first emergency telephone number. It was 999, introduced in London in 1937.
4: Emergency, which service please?
2: We're still in the 30s with Superman appearing in DC comic action series number one in 1938.
5: Look, up in the sky, it's a bird.
6: It's a plane.
5: It's Superman.
2: One of those bizarre celebrity marriages happened in 1975, just a matter of days after Cher divorced Sonny. She married Greg Allman. Cher filed for divorce 10 days later, even though they did get back together for a while.
7: She said to me after we had realized that two of us had fallen in love, this could get you in some real trouble.
2: And Mamma Mia, the hit musical movie based on the songs of ABBA, premiered on this day in 2008.
8: Mamma Mia, here I go again.
2: Topping the June 30 birthday list is Oz music legend and former Little River Band lead singer Glenn Shorrock. He turns 82.
9: Walking through the park and reminiscing.
2: Wayne Swan, the national president of the Labour Party and former deputy prime minister, is 72.
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2: Wiggles founding member Murray Cook is 66 today.
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2: Former Wallaby turned commentator Greg Martin celebrates his 63rd.
12: Throws it wildly to Horwell. Oh.
2: Special celebration for one of the greatest and most controversial boxers of all time, Mike Tyson, turns 60.
13: The possibility I might come back, but if I do, I'm going to fight with the spirit of Mao.
2: While we're on controversial sports people, former AFL star Ben Cousins turns 48.
14: Cousins, will this be the quick reply? I think it may be.
2: And US swimming champion Michael Phelps, the most successful Olympian of all time, is 41.
15: Can Phelps do it with a remarkable finish?
16: You did it!
15: He did!
2: Finally, it's the anniversary of the death of American comedy legend Buddy Hackett. He starred in the classic It's a Mad, Mad, Mad, Mad World. And did you know he was also the voice of Scuttle in The Little Mermaid? He was 78 when he died in 2003.
17: It's a dinglehop.
2: Remembering Buddy Hackett on June 30.
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7: Good morning, Joseph Price with your local news. Police have been ramping up wanding efforts to remove weapons from our streets. As part of Jack's Law, police can use metal detecting wands throughout public spaces such as safe night precincts, shopping centres, public transport hubs and at community events. In the past year, more than 6,700 people have been scanned in the Mackay Whitsunday district, with police seizing 14 weapons.
8: That's 14 times that people shouldn't have been in possession of those knives, and we really don't know what the end result of that could have been. So without having one individual significant impact, we look at it broadly and say that's 14 times when someone shouldn't be carrying a knife, and we've been able to detect that and then take that knife off the street and potentially prevent significant harm to someone.
7: Mackay Whitsunday District Superintendent Dean Kavanagh speaking there. It's the last day of the government's full fuel excise discount before the reduction is halved tomorrow, but the Consumer Watchdog's warning servos, they'll be fined if prices are hiked by more than 16 cents a litre. The current discount saving drivers an estimated 18 bucks at a tank, but that'll dip to 9 bucks when the change rolls through. A current fair unleaded price in Mackay is $1.61 a litre, while diesel is around $1.70 a litre. A bumper school holiday period is expected in the Whitsundays. Occupancy rates are up, adding to recent tourism figures showing record numbers of international and domestic travellers to the region. Tourism Whitsunday CEO Tim Booth says we're also situated in the middle of the Humpback Highway.
9: Because we have the Whale Heritage Precinct, we are quite blessed in that we don't necessarily have whale tours operating, because we have fairly heavy restrictions on what boat operators can do in the Great Barrier Reef Marine Park in the Whitsundays. But what that also does is it effectively turns every tour into a whale watching tour.
7: And Cowboy star Jeremiah Nanai will look to make an impact for Queensland in the Origin decider next week. The 23-year-old missed Game 1 and 2 through injury. Coach Billy Slater says he's looking forward to having Nanai back in the squad.
10: He has done a wonderful job for this footy team. He's 23 years old and he's played 11 Origins already. That's a lot of Origin football for a young man. I just know whatever role that we ask of Jeremiah, he's going to be able to perform that for this footy team.
6: National News now.
11: Morning, I'm Jackie Lim. Servos are expected to be bustling today before fuel prices lift by 16 cents from tomorrow, some major cities reporting prices below $1.50. The Consumer Watchdog is warning there'll be fines for businesses hiking prices by more than necessary when the change rolls through. The Federal Health Minister has conceded the PBS is under increasing pressure. Billion-dollar companies reportedly demanding higher prices for their products, leaving customers and patients caught in the middle. Mark Butler telling Seven the system needs to improve.
12: We'd like to see it happen more quickly, and we're doing a lot of work with industry and patient groups on that.
11: A stinging courtroom loss for Donald Trump, with the US Supreme Court throwing out his appeal against a finding he sexually assaulted and defamed a former journalist. It means the president will have to pay $7 million in damages to Jean Carroll, who accused him of raping her during the 1990s. And DFAT is urging Aussies heading to Europe to escape the winter gloom to brace for up to 6-hour queues upon their arrival. It's due to the new entry and exit system the EU has imposed. In sport, Melbourne coach Stephen King has provided an update on Brody Majacek. His recovery continues after suffering a fractured neck in the Kings' birthday clash with Collingwood. King telling Seven he's likely to be in his neck brace for another month.
12: And then we'll just reassess where he's at. He's clearly, his season's done now, but we're just so thankful that he's up and about and walking. It was so close to being an absolute tragedy.
11: And England skipper Ben Stokes leaves international cricket on a losing note, New Zealand winning the third and deciding test by 160 runs. That's the latest in news and sport.
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14: Hey, our Tuesday looking mostly sunny. A top of 24 for Mackay, Pioneer Valley and Proserpine both 25. And mostly sunny for Airlie Beach in 24. Sun's ticking around until the weekend too. Heading out in the waters, easterly winds 15 to 20 knots and seas around a metre.
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14: Top of the morning, it is time to play Beat the Meat. 1-300-872-911. Get yourself in Friday's draw for that meat trade just like Joe did yesterday. I'm going to play a song, or a bit of a song. I need you to tell me which song it belongs to, and we'll get you in the draw for Friday. Have a listen to our beat this morning. I'll play it again. That's our beat. It's a well-known song. I'm going to say mid to late 80s, that one. 1-300-872-911. Speaking of the 80s, great one now. Journey, Don't Stop Believing. Here at 4MK, your feel-good breakfast.

0: Quarter past seven on your feel-good breakfast here at 4MK. All right, beat the meat for Parkside Butchers. Paula of Andergroves, good to go. Hey, Paula.
1: Hi, how are you?
0: They say the early bird gets the worm. Let's see if we can get you a meat tray this coming Friday. I did drop a hint. Aussie band, Paula. Have a listen. What do you think the beat belongs to? Which song?
1: Is it a Midnight Oil song?
0: Mm-hmm.
1: Beds are burning.
0: Beds are burning. How can we dance when most of us still in bed at this time of the morning, but hey, you got out of bed and you're a step closer to winning that meat tray this Friday. Good luck, okay?
1: All right, thank you.
0: And we'll do it again straight after 7 o'clock tomorrow. Beat the Meat's back here at 4MK.
2: 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I need you tonight. The 90s and 2000s. 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

0: News out recently that Darryl Braithwaite is calling it a day when it comes to his music. He's going to take it easy and just enjoy a bit of retirement. One of the greats, isn't he? 4MK, better music and more of it. It's Pink now.
1: Right from the start, you were a thief. You stole my heart, and I, your willing victim.

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1: It is your feel-good breakfast here at 1026 4MK. I have two police officers in the studio with me this morning. I've done nothing wrong. But of course, it's Police Pete coming up just after 7:30. Donna Hill and Steve Smith of the Kai Police. Good morning.
2: Morning to you both. How are you going?
3: Good morning, Andrew.
1: Got your cup of coffee ready? I noticed you didn't bring me one, but that's okay. I'll get one of mine later. Now, we're going to chat this morning about the heavy police appearance over the school break, Steve.
2: That's correct. On our roads, what to expect, what you might see if you're travelling on our highways.
1: And the big boss spoke to you yesterday. 6,000 people have been wandered across the Mackay region, or the greater Mackay region.
2: That's correct.
1: With some good results.
2: Yeah, Superintendent Kavanagh released some figures and stats. It's really interesting and some positive information in there too.
1: And some changes. This is an interesting one for the age group that are most victimised when it comes to cybercrime.
2: You're not wrong.
1: The
2: this is a big
1: have
2: change.
1: Their way of thinking.
2: I have not seen this before since my involvement in crime prevention work. It's significant.
1: We'll chat about that after 7:30. Police Beat on the way here at 4MK.
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8: Good morning, Joseph Price with your local news. A $516 million budget's been adopted by Mackay Regional Council. It's been labelled a back to basics budget, which council says focuses on essential services, value for money, and building a resilient future for the region. It includes a 7.16% rate rise and a $127 million capital works program. Mayor Greg Williamson says a big chunk of that will go towards local parks and playgrounds.
9: We're spending in excess of $32 million on playgrounds, parks, footpaths, etc., which is what the community wanted. We've listened to the community and they've said their greatest feedback to us was, we need footpaths, we need playgrounds, we need stuff for our community to grow in. That's what you'll find in this budget.
8: Servos are expected to be bustling today before fuel prices lift by 16 cents from tomorrow as the fuel excise discount winds back. A current fare unleaded price in Mackay is $1.69 a litre, while diesel's around $1.70 a litre. The consumer watchdog's warning servos there'll be fines for businesses hiking prices by more than necessary when the change rolls through. A Clermont woman accused of stealing 100 head of cattle, a tractor and 4 kilometres of barbed wire fencing has been charged. It's alleged the 55-year-old stole from a property over 3 years. Police say the stolen cattle and property amounted to more than $280,000. The woman's due in court in August. Whitsunday locals and visitors are being encouraged to get out and explore the region these school holidays. The winter weather makes it perfect to be out on the water, with humpback whales also making their way up the coast. Tourism Whitsunday's CEO Tim Booth says despite having no whale watching tours, there's still a great chance you'll spot one of the creatures.
10: Because they're coming through in such volume and such numbers. We know that visitors love to go and see Hill Inlet, Whitehaven Beach, but now they're almost guaranteed to do a whale watching tour whilst they're going out to enjoy those incredible world-class icons as well. Whilst we've got these blue skies, sunny, 24 degrees, there's not much better place to be in the middle of winter.
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11: Morning, I'm Jackie Lim. The federal government is trying to pass the buck, blaming interest rates for the fall of auction clearance rates rather than the budget. The PM also doesn't expect the downturn to last, though, despite groups like Domain predicting declines in values by up to 8% in the next year. The man considered a shoe-in for the UK's top job says he'll hand power from Westminster to the cities and regions. Andy Burnham's delivered his first major speech since launching his bid to replace Sir Keir Starmer. Burnham says if elected, he'll do things differently.
12: I am going to break with the more of the same approach that has got us here. I am going to give Britain the circuit breaker it needs.
11: Australia's seen a drastic decline in weight loss surgeries. The decrease attributed to an uptick in weight loss drugs like Ozempic. Gastric sleeve operations have dropped by 34%, while gastric bypasses have dropped 20%. And Uber has revealed some of the more bizarre items left behind in cars this year. A microwave, a license plate, and a framed photo of Bluey all making it onto the list. Sydney is the nation's most forgetful city, followed by Melbourne and Perth. In sports, Saints ruckman Tom De Koning is expected to remain sidelined for the next month. He's been released from hospital where he'd been recovering from the punctured lung and fractured ribs he copped in the round 15 loss to the Bulldogs. New Zealand has become the first country to come from a test down to win a three-test series in England. The Kiwis won the third test at Trent Bridge by 160 runs, sending Poms skipper Ben Stokes out on a loss as he wraps up his international career. And Germany and Paraguay are underway for the World Cup. That's the latest in news and sport.
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14: Certainly outdoor weather today for day two of the school holidays. Mostly sunny, 24 the top for Mackay, Pioneer Valley and Proserpine, both 25. And mostly sunny in 24 for Ellie Beach. Mostly sunny days through to the weekend at this stage. And if you're heading out in the waters, easterly winds 15 to 20 knots and seas around a metre.
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0: 20 to 8 on your Feel Good Breakfast here at 4NK. G'day, it's Andrew this morning. All right, let's catch up with both Senior Constable Donna Hill and Sergeant Steve Smith of the Mackay Police for Police Speech. Morning to you both. Welcome. Not a bad morning, is it, at all? Quite balmy this morning.
1: Lovely. Lovely. Lovely outside.
0: Tax time too. Are we getting our group certificate sorted, both of you?
1: You first, Donna. You're probably earning more than me.
2: I don't think so.
0: Good to claw a bit back, though, isn't it, around tax time? All right, let's have a chat about police presence during the school holidays, because you're going to be out in the road and doing lots of tests and things like that.
1: Already are, yes. Yeah. So it's one of those times of the year we expect there to be a significant increase in people travelling on our highways, sure. So that's where we are going to be. So there's going to be a lot more mobile police enforcement happening, whether that's intercepts for speeding or roadside breath test or roadside drug test, that type of scenario, but also static sites. You're going to see a lot more of those.
0: And at any time too.
1: That's correct. Yeah, any time of the day. So even some of the most random conversations where they might be talking about how far you've travelled, how you're feeling with relation to your fatigue, when you last stopped, that those types of conversations are going to happen.
0: Yeah, okay. Now, the big boss had a chat to you both yesterday. 6,000 people have been wanded. So what that is, it's like when you go to an airport security, isn't it? Where they put the wand over your body, make sure you're not holding any weapons. But you've had some good results, Steve.
1: That's correct. So, yeah, the wanding device is probably about as long as your forearm.
0: Yeah.
1: And you hold it a certain distance away from someone's body, and it will react quite close to being violently with vibrations if it detects anything that's metallic. So you're designed to locate knives on a person's body, and for 6,000 tests, which is a significant number, that's happened in our district, not in Mackay City, but in our entire police district.
0: Yeah.
1: In recent times, we've actually been able to remove unlawfully, allegedly, knives from 14 people.
0: Right.
1: So that is significant.
0: They're obviously confiscated and destroyed, the weapons?
1: Yeah, well, they're seized. Depending on the outcomes of the prosecutions,
0: sure. Okay.
1: They could be destroyed. In some cases, they might actually be returned to people. People may have legitimate reasons for being in possession of the knives. But, that's 14 circumstances where we've had potentially situations actually not eventuate because of these actions, which is, that's the whole reason we're doing it, isn't it?
0: Yeah,
1: to try and avoid those situations that led
0: good
1: to
0: result.
1: Jack's Law.
0: Yeah. Mm. Now, there's been a change in, the way that crooks target demographics when it comes to cybercrime. Traditionally, it was the elderly because, they prey on the vulnerable people, but there's been a shift in that, Steve.
1: There has. I've never seen this before in my time working in crime prevention, so we're so used to telling people in the community that if you're over the age of 50, you are in the most victimised demographic by scammers and people who commit cybercrime. I read a news article that's based on statistics released by the Australian Institute of Criminology today. This morning, about an hour ago, before coming here into the studio, and it's explained that there's been a change. So it's not so much to do with the targeting of a new demographic by scammers, it's to do with a change of activity for younger people between a change in the way younger people between the ages of 18 and 25, how they behave online. So financial pressures have led to people looking for opportunities to get ahead and make some coin, and they're more vulnerable to investment scams because of that activity, and that's what's happening.
0: Do any of these people ever get caught? Because it's so frustrating. They're sitting at the end like a keyboard warrior trying to pinch people's money. Is there any do you hear any feedback about these people getting justice brought to them?
1: Oh, we don't see all of it. But, I mean, the people committing the offences don't necessarily live and reside in Australia.
0: Correct.
1: They're around the planet.
0: It'd be nice to see some justice, wouldn't it?
1: Yeah. And you do see stories come out from time to time. You've really got to be alert to pick up on them and see them. But these enforcements, prosecutions are happening. I'm not sure if it's so easy to find that information when they do, because, if people committing crimes online in South Africa are targeting Australian citizens, you might not see that. If you're living in South Africa, you're aware of it, but not necessarily here in Australia.
0: look out for the signs. That's what we've got to do. Prevent it happening in the first place.
1: Exactly.
0: Yeah. Indeed, some good advice there. Thank you both for coming in. We'll catch up with you, Steve, I dare say, next Tuesday.
1: We'll be back.

0: 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Now, if you're planning a bit of driving over the school break, just a heads up, the fuel excise discount ends today. They're tipping their price is going to rise about 16 cents a litre. So check the fuel gauge and top up while you can at a cheaper price.
1: Two is better than one. 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Two up if you

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0: Just about to roll into 8 o'clock here at 4MK. It is your feel-good breakfast. The end of the financial year. And, of course, that means whale season, doesn't it? Around Mackay the Wet Sundays. We've been encouraged to get out and observe our whales as they make their way, the humpbacks make their way up the coast. In fact, Tourism Wet Sundays CEO Tim Booth has some tips for us in our 8 o'clock update next. And social media laws are back in the spotlight in national news. We'll find out what's going on with that next here at 4MK.
1: 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I lost my your favourites from the 90s and 2000s. But my baby, it don't matter if you're black or white. And 60s and 70s tracks that stand the test of time. 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
3: Good morning, Joseph Price with your local news. More than 6,700 people have been scanned for weapons across Mackay Whitsunday since Jack's Law expanded last year. Police have used handheld metal detecting wands throughout public spaces such as safe night precincts, shopping centres, public transport hubs and community events, taking 14 weapons off the street. Mackay Whitsunday District Superintendent Dean Kavanagh says recent wanding operations have caught two people with knives.
4: One related to a 44-year-old female in a licensed premises who's been charged with possessing a knife and had absolutely no lawful reason for possessing that knife. And most recently in a shopping centre, a 24-year-old male who was charged with possessing a knife in a public place.
3: Mackay Regional Council has handed down its budget, delivering a 7.16% rate rise while sparing the Gordon White Library from closure. It includes $32 million for parks, playgrounds and community facilities, $27 million for roads, nearly $26 million for drainage, $15 million for water and $12 million for wastewater infrastructure. Mayor Greg Williamson says it's a back-to-basics budget.
5: If you analyse the priorities that we've got on our website, you'll see that we're really focusing on roads and footpaths and drainage. We're spending over $25 million in this budget period on stormwater management and making our community more resilient in terms of water impact.
3: And a Cowboys star has been praised by Maroons coach Billy Slater after making his long-awaited return to the squad. 23-year-old Jeremiah Nanai missed the first two games through injury, but is ready to be unleashed against the Blues in the Origin decider next week.
6: Everyone's journey is different and it's not all roses. You know, there's a lot of troughs in careers and, you know, Jeremiah's gone through some adversity, but that builds character, that builds something inside you that you can't go and buy.
3: That's Queensland coach Billy Slater there.
2: National news now.
7: Morning, I'm Jackie Lim. The Greens are seeking a different approach to Australia's social media controls. The federal government's tweaking legislation to double potential fines for tech giants failing to keep under-16s off sites like Facebook and TikTok. Greens Senator Sarah Hanson-Young has told the ABC they should be working on fixing our feed.
8: Now, I'm not saying no to increased penalties. I'm not saying no to more powers for the commissioner. But I'm saying don't be fooled. That is not going to make all of a sudden 85% of our teens that are still online any safer.
7: 5 days after two earthquakes devastated Venezuela, rescuers have pulled a man and his teenage son alive from the rubble. The official death toll has topped 1,700. A safety scheme designed to track medicine side effects is flying under the radar in Australia. New research shows most Aussies don't recognise the black triangle symbol, which is hoped to signal patients and doctors to report any side effects. And Switzerland's National Yodeling Festival has kicked off, almost 200,000 people flocking to Basel. In sport, Collingwood has reportedly tabled a three-year deal worth $3 million to lure over Lions star Lachie Neal. Brisbane coach Chris Fagan revealing on Fox they've been having some discussions about his future.
9: Lachie, there's probably been a few more conversations because there's a bit more involved. At the end of the day, the way football is now, players move. We don't like it when they move, but it's a fact of life.
7: Neal's out of contract at the end of the season. And Brazil has knocked Japan out of the World Cup with a dramatic late win. The South Americans beat Japan 2-1 in Houston, scoring the winner in the final minute of stoppage time. That's the latest in news and sport.
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12: Well, a great day to get out and enjoy the great outdoors today. Mostly sunny. 24 for Mackay. Pioneer Valley and Proserpine, both 25.
13: Mostly sunny in 24 for Ellie Beach. The sun's sticking around until the weekend at this stage. And on the waters, the winds easterly 15 to 20 knots and seas around a metre.
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13: 7 past 8, great to have your company. The last day of June, you know, it was on this very day back in 2023 that the Australian Bureau of Statistics recorded their estimated resident population of the Mackay Council area. Came in at 126,907 people 3 years ago today. Whereas today, the estimated residential population for Mackay Regional Council, approximately 129,253 people. So it's an increase of about 2,400 new residents. Not a bad place to live, is it? 4MK, better music and more of it. Early AC/DC. Let's crank this one.

0: 10:26 Foreign K, 91.5 in Ellie Beach in Canberra. How you doing? It's Andrew this morning. You feel good breakfast at 14 past 8. Now, we have a big name of the 80s visiting Mackay in September. Female singer, Aussie. Yeah, Kate Sobrano's heading our way. Yeah, Kate's going to play at the Mackay Entertainment and Convention Centre on Friday the 11th of September with a mix of her platinum hits and reimagined Aussie classics. We'll catch up with Kate tomorrow for a chat just ahead of her visit to the top of Queensland as she comes to Mackay on September 11th. We'll get to see what she's been up to. Tickets, by the way, on sale at the Mac for Kate Sobrano heading our way in September.
1: 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The 90s and 2000s. So hard, makes me say, oh my lord. '60s and '70s tracks that stand the test of time.
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Did you feel good breakfast here at 10:26 for NK? 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

0: 8:30, we're going to check in for our news update shortly. 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And in national news, a shake-up on the cards for the Liberal Party as their popularity slumps. We'll get the details next here at 4MK.
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12: Good morning. Joseph Price with your local news. Mackay Whitsunday police have reached a milestone in their wanding efforts, scanning more than 6,700 people for weapons in the past year. Since Jack's Law expanded on July 17th, 14 weapons have been detected on people in our region, including two knives in the past week alone. Mackay Whitsunday District Superintendent Dean Kavanagh is urging people to consider if they need to be in possession of a knife.
13: It's illegal to be in possession of a knife without a lawful reason, and then that lawful reason is assessed case by case at the time. Now, if you need to be in possession of that knife in that location at that particular time to do your job or your hobby, then that's fine, you can do that and action won't be taken. But if you don't need to carry that knife, think about the reasons why it's in your pocket and leave it at home.
12: The Whitsundays will be busy in the coming weeks for the June-July school holidays. It's one of the best times to visit the region, with milder winter weather making it perfect to get out and explore the region. Tourism Whitsundays CEO Tim Booth says they're really excited for the school holidays.
14: We can see occupancies up year on year again for this July period, and this year we've got a major event kicking off with Between the Tides coming in during that school holiday period, so particularly for families and couples being able to have that attraction for coming along to a music festival right there on the foreshore of Airlie Beach as we go into an incredible period.
12: It's the last day of the government's full fuel excise discount before the reduction is halved tomorrow, but the consumer watchdog's warning servos they'll be fined if prices are hiked by more than 16 cents a litre. The current discount saving drivers an estimated 18 bucks a tank, but that'll dip to 9 bucks when the change rolls through. A current fair unleaded price in Mackay is $1.61 a litre, while diesel is around $1.70. And Cowboy star Jeremiah Nanai will look to make an impact for Queensland in the Origin

0: Outsider next week. The 23-year-old missed game one and two through injury. Coach Billy Slater says he's looking forward to having Nanai back in the squad.
1: He has done a wonderful job for this footy team. He's 23 years old and he's played 11 origins already. That's a lot of origin football for a young man. I just know whatever role that we ask of Jeremiah, he's going to be able to perform that for this footy team.
2: National News now.
3: Morning, I'm Jackie Lim. A push for a Liberal rebrand has been rejected by several MPs. It comes after frontbencher Melissa McIntosh claimed the party needs a shake-up amid dire polling, the opposition slumping to 17% in yesterday's news poll. But leader Angus Taylor says he needs more time to turn around an oil tanker. UK PM-in-waiting Andy Burnham has set out his plan for Britain as he edges closer to the top job. He's promising radical change and a shift of power away from Westminster. He's been tipped as the next in line following Keir Starmer's resignation. The Treasurer doesn't believe his budget's tax reforms are to blame for auction clearance rates falling across some major capitals. Jim Chalmers has told the ABC it's been this way for the past few months.
4: We've been seeing this for most of the year. There are a number of factors playing out. Interest rates are playing a role. Broader economic conditions are playing a role.
3: And it seems age discrimination in the workplace isn't just experienced by older Aussies. Research shows workers aged between 18 and 29 cop higher rates of discrimination in the workplace than their older co-workers. In sport, Nick Daicos looks on track to pick up his first Brownlow. AFL's own website predicting the Collingwood star will take home the prestigious medal after polling three votes against the Tigers on Saturday. And world number one Jannik Sinner has avoided another scare to win his first clash at Wimbledon. He battled through a fall and a bloody foot over five sets to defeat Miomir Kecmanovic.
5: No, I'm good. It just seems much worse than it is. Actually, very surprised they let me keep playing because, you know, all white, it turned into a little red.
3: On Nine there. That's the latest in news and sport.
6: 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And RBTs will enforce drink riding. 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
8: Looking pretty good for our Tuesday. Partly cloudy, just a slight chance of a shower, maybe later on. 24 Mackay, 25 for both Pioneer Valley and Proserpine. Ellie Beach mostly sunny in 24. And the sun sticking around until the weekend at this stage. Now, if you're heading out in the waters, the winds easterly 15 to 20 knots and seas 1 to 1.5 metres.
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0: Here at 4MK, we play better music and more of it. Day two of the school break. Your mums and dads and the kids are looking for something to do today. Great outdoor weather, isn't it, today? The massive food, fun and family day, Blue Water Quay, kicked off from 8 o'clock this morning. It'll run through till 4 this afternoon. A free event with an inflatable obstacle course, jungle arts, and the food truck's going to be there too. You can grab yourself a bite to eat. That's on until 4 o'clock at Blue Water Quay. No need for the kids to be bored today. Hey, before 9, we're going to check in with Aaron Stevens. Some of the big events of June 30, including the birthday today for the man behind this band.
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0: Glenn Shorrock is having a birthday today, the front man of LRB. Until John Farnham sort of took over in the early 80s. 82 today, Glenn Shorrock, and we'll find out who else is celebrating a birthday just before 9 on this day here at 4MK.
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Perfect day to be doing just that, isn't it? Just drifting away, maybe on the Whitsundays. It is your feel-good breakfast here at 4MK. Better music and more of it. It's Lady Gaga now.

cheers to those moments in music you just have to crank up. 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

0: Hey, your Tuesday Feel Good Work Day coming up after 9 here at 4MK. We've got some Lionel Richie for you next now. From the late 70s, 9th coming up soon.
1: Hot summer night.
0: And Seal from the 90s on the way. All after 9 on your Feel Good Work Day, but right now, mentioned it was Glenn Chorick's birthday earlier. Who else was having a birthday? What are some of the big events of June 30? Let's find out. Aaron Stevens.
2: Hi, it's June 30, the day in 1936 when the classic novel Gone with the Wind was first published, turned into an epic film just 3 years later.
3: Frankly, my dear, I don't give a damn.
2: It's the anniversary of the introduction of the world's first emergency telephone number. It was 999, introduced in London in 1937.
4: Emergency, which service, please?
2: We're still in the 30s with Superman appearing in DC comic action series number one in 1938.
5: Look, up in the sky, it's a bird.
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7: It's Superman.
2: One of those bizarre celebrity marriages happened in 1975, just a matter of days after Cher divorced Sonny. She married Greg Allman. Cher filed for divorce 10 days later, even though they did get back together for a while.
8: She said to me after we had realized that two of us had fallen in love, this could get you in some real trouble.
2: And Mamma Mia, the hit musical movie based on the songs of ABBA, premiered on this day in 2008.
9: Mamma Mia, here I go again.
2: Topping the June 30 birthday list is Oz music legend and former Little River Band lead singer Glenn Chorick. He turns 82. Swan, the national president of the Labour Party and former deputy prime minister, is 72.
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2: Wiggles founding member Murray Cook is 66 today.
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2: Former Wallaby turned commentator Greg Martin celebrates his 63rd.
12: Throws it wildly to Horwell. Oh.
2: Special celebration for one of the greatest and most controversial boxers of all time, Mike Tyson, turns 60.
13: Possibly I might come back, but if I do, I'll fight with the spirit of Mao.
2: While we're on controversial sports people, former AFL star Ben Cousins turns 48.
14: 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I think it may be.
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23: Good morning, Joseph Price with your local news. Police have been ramping up wanding efforts to remove weapons from our streets. In the past year, more than 6,700 people have been scanned in the Mackay Whitsunday district, with police seizing 14 weapons.
24: That's 14 times that people shouldn't have been in possession of those knives, and we really don't know what the end result of that could have been. So without having one individual significant impact, we look at it broadly and say that's 14 times when someone shouldn't be carrying a knife, and we've been able to detect that and then take that knife off the street and potentially prevent significant harm to someone.
23: Mackay Whitsunday District Superintendent Dean Kavanagh speaking there. Mackay Regional Council has handed down what it's labelled a back-to-basics budget. The $514 million budget includes a $127 million capital works program and a 7.16% rates rise, which is an increase of $5.26 a week for the average ratepayer. Meanwhile, the Gordon White Library has been spared, with Council deciding not to cut any services to the facility.
25: There's also $1 million in this budget to ensure that we deliver the best possible library services in the Northern Beaches. The Gordon White Library is not shutting. We've listened to the public, but we have an ability now to deliver some fantastic services with the Gordon White and the Northern Beaches Community Hub, and that's what we're going to do. So there's $1 million in this budget to ensure that we do that.
23: Mayor Greg Williamson speaking there. Servos are expected to be bustling today before fuel prices lift by 16 cents from tomorrow as the fuel excise discount winds back. A current fair unleaded price in Mackay is $1.61 a litre, while diesel is around $1.70 a litre. And a bumper school holiday period is expected in the Whitsundays. Occupancy rates are up, adding to recent tourism figures showing record numbers of international and domestic travellers to the region. Tourism Whitsundays CEO Tim Booth says we're also situated in the middle of the Humpback Highway.
26: Because we have the Whale Heritage Precinct, we are quite blessed in that we don't necessarily have whale tours operating, because we have fairly heavy restrictions on what boat operators can do in the Great Barrier Reef Marine Park in the Whitsundays. But what that also does is it effectively turns every tour into a whale watching tour.
16: National News now.
27: Morning, I'm Jackie Lim. Michaelia Cash has joined Liberal President Tony Abbott in rejecting a push to rebrand and possibly rename the party. It comes after this week's news poll found the coalition's primary support had slumped to a record low of just 17%. The senator has told Nine a new name won't help the country.
28: Australians don't want us to rebrand. They want us to change the country that is actually going backwards under Larissa Waters, the Australian Greens and Anthony Albanese.
27: Mobile coverage maps are changing in Australia from today. For the first time, all telcos must follow the same rules, allowing people to compare networks on a like-for-like basis. The new maps must show where phones will actually work, not just where a weak signal might be picked up. Regulators say if coverage is shown, customers should be able to make calls, send texts, and use data reliably. And the Greens are pushing for new laws that would force every business to pay super to workers under 18. It would impact McDonald's, Woolworths and Hungry Jack's. Bunnings, Audi and JB Hi-Fi are already on board. In sports, Sam Mitchell is tipped to become one of the highest paid AFL coaches when he inks a new deal with the Hawks. The Agenda Setters reports Hawthorn is set to table a 3-year contract extension with a significant pay rise. Mitchell is currently contracted until the end of 2027. And our women's T20 team is getting ready to take on the West Indies in tonight's World Cup semi-final at the Oval. The Aussies are firm favourites to take out the title. That's the latest in news and sport.
29: Clouds, sweet melodies. I'm floating.
30: Wake up, it's late.
29: I can't. These Harvey Norman mattresses are heavenly. The deals, they're calling me.
30: Get up. The kids have to be taken to school. The shed's a disaster. Wake up.
29: Harvey Norman Bedding Mackay. Love your beds. Love your mattresses. Love those deals. Love you, doll. Will you take the kids to school?
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0: Great looking Tuesday coming up, mostly sunny in 24 for Mackay, both Pioneer Valley and Proserpine 25, Ellie Beach mostly sunny in 24, and the sun's sticking around through to the weekend.
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0: Sir Paul McCartney on your Feel Good Workday here at 4MK, because he just celebrated his 84th birthday back in the 18th of June. Plans to live to 100, though.
1: That's my plan, you know. You've got to have a plan, right? I always said, you know, I'd be coming on stage in a wheelchair going, yesterday, all my troubles seem so far, you know.

0: that's on the way. Some Bryan Adams and Wham coming up.
1: 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Your favourites from the 90s and 2000s. We'll be riding on the horses, yeah, yeah. I'm not here for your entertainment. And 60s and 70s tracks that stand the test of time.
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0: Dynamic duo, the Addies, on your Feel Good Work Day here at 4 and Kate. Day two of the school break. The kids are wondering what to do. There's always plenty to do, isn't there? I mean, roller skating, maybe some laser tag, and of course the libraries. They're always running free school holiday programs. You can check them out at Gordon White Library, Serena, and check out what's going on for the school holidays. Lots of free activities to keep the kids amused.
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0: We're going to check in for our 10 o'clock update next at 4MK. Paul Campion standing by. He'll continue your Feel Good Workday next hour. Roxette and Toto. And from 84, Dan Hartman coming up. Fantastic looking Tuesday. Have a great one. I'll catch you for breakfast tomorrow from 5 here at 4MK. Bye for now.
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